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And my name is Charles. 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

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They have been to the place where the Moo Moo mate and the children still cry.

0: 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We will overdrive on all levels with the power of fat sounds and deep drums.
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And I'm the one that can relate to you, him, her, and your buddy. Cause everybody wants some money, ain't all, but you can't excuse it. The way I'm living, I

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But most of the time I spent behind these county bars. You see sunlight

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